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2: 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On the A1 Zagreb-Split-Dubrovnik motorway, there are 1-kilometer-long queues at the Lučko and Demerije toll stations in direction Zagreb. Traffic is increased and proceeding slowly with occasional queues between the Bosiljevo 2 junction and Lučko toll station in direction Zagreb. On the A2 Zagreb-Macelj motorway, there is a 1-kilometer-long queue at the Trakošćan toll station in direction Zagreb, and due to increased traffic, there is a traffic ban for freight vehicles and buses between the Krapina and Jurmanec junctions in both directions. Due to a traffic accident on the DC-501 State Road in Oštrovica, traffic is proceeding slowly. Due to a fire, traffic is suspended on the Omiš Bypass Road for all vehicles. And due to a fire on the Pelješac Peninsula, traffic is proceeding over one lane alternately on the DC-414 State Road between Prizdrina and Potomje and on a local road between Kuna Pelješka and Pijavičino. Traffic is dense at most border crossings with Bosnia and Herzegovina, Serbia and Montenegro. The catamaran line, Kraljevica Lun, is not operating. We wish you a safe and pleasant journey.
0: Falls Sie auf der Suche nach Ihrem Sommersupermarkt sind, wo Sie verschiedene Produkte kaufen und Ihr Elektroauto aufladen können, dann ist Kaufland Ihre nächste Anlaufstelle. 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